0: 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This is just a patient with a bad back. LAMD not needed. You can cancel LAPD.
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With Aaron. Life worth it for Roger. Rescue 6, unconscious, 214, Southwest Portland. Rescue 13, rescue 26, difficult respirations, 2260 West 15th Street.

0: 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Rescue 91, traffic southbound 5 freeway at the 114.
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1: 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Created a still alarm for a 25-year-old female. It's going to be a fall. Address is going to be off of King and Dingen Boulevard.
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SCA-894 unconscious, 4003, King Boulevard. SCA-33 abdominal pain, 319 West 66th Street. Engine 33, sick person, 167 West 66th Street.

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0: Engine 207 front. 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Instead of condos. Make my way to the back right now.
1: 207, Roger. Looks like a three-story, two residential over parking.
0: Okay, yeah, identify the unit. 51, all occupants are out. 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
1: Roger.
0: All right, Cap, what we have is going to be a fire out. It's going to be a discombobulated stove. No extension up to the wall.
1: Sorry, Roger. 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
0: Negative on the blowers. 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

0: 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There's no unit E-253. Can you check the callback?
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0: Metro from Engine 35. We do not have any down power lines at this incident, but the power pole itself is cracked in half and being suspended by the power lines. Address is Griffith Park and Lucille. Notify DWP.
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It's 60 Rescue 862 first intersection of Coeur d'Alene and Naples. For Rescue 92, fall 11010 Ayers. Salt intersection of 5th and L.

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1: 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Do you have a description of our patient?
0: It's a 65-year-old male. Patient's reported to be at 411 West 5th Street.

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0: 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Hazmat 21 bought it. 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
3: 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Companies are going to investigate. Incoming companies stage on 2nd at Spring.

All right, Engine 3, I copy our task force, and Rescue 10 will handle patient is up at the street level. We're also needing to send a company down below to make sure there's any injuries with anybody on the train.

0: The patient's been brought up to the street level. At this time, Task Force 3, Rescue 10 will handle the patient. I'm going to keep Truck 9 and Engine 9 to evaluate anything down on the train level.
1: Broadway, Team Roger. This is Brian, the red line. Task Force 3, Rescue 10 are going to handle the patient at street level. Truck 9, Engine 9 are going to go down to platform level to investigate for any further injuries.

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1: Roger from Broadway IC. I'm going to keep TAC 15. You could have Command 10 back. We'll work off of TAC 15 and 7.
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0: 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Do you have anything further?
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1: You're 10 minutes on your incident timer. Would you like to keep it running or shut it down?
0: Throughout the time, you could shut down the incident timer. We're also waiting to make verification down below. Make sure no trains were affected to then notify Rock. I'll update you with that information when it comes to me.

0: I drove from Redline Broadway IC. What we had here was an individual that was assaulted. Patient was not affected or in any way, shape, or form hit by the train. You can notify ROC. All systems are normal. No issues down on the train level. The patient is being transported by Rescue 10 to the hospital.
1: Broadway IC, roger.
0: And I'll hold back 15 momentarily.
1: Broadway IC, roger.
2: Roger. We'll time with some of the resources here. Roger.
3: Auto fire intersection 37th place in Vermont. Engine 209 flooding 254 East Pico Boulevard across of Stanford Avenue.

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0: 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Talk to PD. This is a duplicate incident.
1: Roger, duplicate incident.
0: Yeah, I'm not sure you can cancel the rest of the resources on our call.
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0: 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I'll let you know if we need you.

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Metro Provision sent to you. Can you fill out our automatic alarm to a structure fire? Looks like we have trash in a trash chute being held in check right now with a sprinkler. We're trying to get a line on it right now. Let me know what my TAC channel. Engine 72 is going to be on the backside of the building by the parking garage.

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1: Standing on scene, a five-story modern center hall. We have fire two right now, being held in check by a sprinkler head. We do have a rolling steel door that's keeping us from getting access to it. Charlie side, Kittredge is up.
0: D-74, you've been dashed into 1360. 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Life Force 88, Rescue 83, difficult separation. 154-51 Ventura Boulevard.
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1: That's correct. We're on the back side of the building. There's an alley that runs behind it, parallel to Kittredge. We're right there. We're on a hydrant. We found the rolling steel door. We have it open. It's electronically operated, and it's trying to close on us. The trash chute is being held in check by a sprinkler head. I need somebody to shut off the sprinkler system.
2: Copy.
1: It doesn't look like it's going anywhere. Looks like it's confined just to the trash chute right now. We just need a little assistance shutting off the water. So, our pan is going to be located on Kittredge, right at the main entrance.
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1: 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Can you find the first sprinkler system? We're on the trash number one on the first floor. Lodge.
0: Roger.
3: Yeah, Light Force 105. You got Battalion 17. I'll go ahead and take the incident. Let's not shut down the sprinklers until we get access, making sure that we do have a knockdown.
2: Here is in the alleyway north. It's going to be the Charlie side of the structure, but it's pretty far north from where you are from Kittredge.
1: Keeping it in touch. We are to the hydrant.
3: Yeah, just 32, I got the transmission that it is being held in check. Let's go ahead and keep the sprinklers going until we actually get inside and find out what we have.
0: Yeah, you got engine 105 on scene.
3: Yeah, truck 105, you got the roof. Engine 105, go ahead and take our backup. 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
2: 917 from truck 105, just look, information only. Engine 72 is in the alley on the north side of the structure, which is the Charlie side of the apartment building. It's about 200 yards to the north of Eaton.
3: Truck 105, I copy. Would it be good to have engine 105 assist them or come from a different direction?
2: I think they're back here. They should be able to assist them from where they are. I think the best access is going to be this alley to the north of where you're located.
3: Okay, I copy. Just confirming. Kittredge is Alpha.
2: Kittredge would be Alpha, so they're operating on the Charlie side.
3: 105, copy. Metro Battalion 17 on scene. 21201. We do have approximately five-story modern apartment building with fire in the trash chute that's being held by a sprinkler. We'll go ahead and be in the offensive mode. I'll be known as Kittredge IC. We can go ahead and discontinue Battalion 15 at this time.
4: Engineer C, Roger. Time 15, cancel, discontinue.
3: Down 15, copy. See you once we get more companies inside.
4: Q844, engine 47, C, person 45, sir.

0: Yeah, Andrew 72 from Kittredge IC. Go direct. Your reception's broken.
1: Do you have a message for us?
0: Yeah, it's a 72. If you're coming in pretty broken, go to direct.

0: Metro Fire from Engine 7. We're on scene here. We don't find our patient. Can you try to call back if it's a different location? We're in the laundromat.
1: Roger. We'll take the call back. It was reported by a third party. We'll try to get additional information.
2: Yeah, I just heard it too loud and clear now.

0: 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Yeah, 105, just go ahead and check. Make sure there's no smoke extension.
1: That's keeping the roof. Roof's clear. We're working on opening up 59 houses now.
0: Roof from IC, I copy. Go ahead and start making your way down. If you have a penthouse down there, just make sure the floors are clear from above. Work your way down.
1: That's keeping roof. We copy. Fire attack. Do you have a location of exactly where the trash chute is?
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0: 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What floor is the worst? The fourth?
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0: I copy. Break light force 93 from IC. You're going to become ventilation group. Go ahead and start on the fourth floor and start evacuating the smoke on all floors, starting with the fourth.
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0: Kittredge, I see copy 30 minutes on the incident timer. On the Kittredge, so we got 30 minutes on the incident clock. Agent 72 fire attack from IC. Have you made access?

0: 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I got engine 104 standing by. Do you need assistance?
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0: 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Do you need assistance in back? 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
1: That's Rescue 6-4, we can handle. General 8, let's rip access. You also have, I don't know if you heard, but you got Life Force 93, LP Ventilation Group, evacuating all the smoke up there.

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1: Yeah, Cap, how far back are we looking at for to get her to stairwell for ventilating with this U-shape?

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0: 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Out of the parking structure right now.
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0: Well, copy that. The tenants, they've made notification to management for repairs, so we can just go ahead and leave with them.
1: Southern Nepal.
0: Roger.

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48, leaking natural gas, 211 West, 22nd Street, cross of Via Cabrillo. Engine 41, inbound. 842, North Hayworth, cross of Ogilvie.

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0: 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I'll head to the panel right now.
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1: Engine 209, truck 9, reported smoke, 501 South Spring Street, crossing 5th Street.
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2: 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Just monitor 18 for right now. 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

0: Metro Light 429 on scene at 4151 West 2nd Street. I got a two-story, fourplex, nothing showing. Is that close? Light 429, Roger.
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Italian 17, engine 72, you need anything else from us? Engine 72, negative. Roger, thank you.

0: Roger, Battalion 15, you want Rescue 73 to come up?
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1: 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The one in the pink shirt.
0: Roger.

0: Metro from Battalion 15-1700 North Wilbur. I'll be known as Wilbur ICU. We do have a barricaded suspect. I'm in Unified Command with LAPD. I will call if a notification area is needed. None at this time, but I'll give you an update shortly.
1: Wilbur IC, Roger.

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0: 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Good day, Paul, Fries, and Tennyson.
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0: 5473 and two members from Rex 73. 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
0: 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Check this apartment. Apartment number 4. Yes, Roger. Apartment number 4. Address is 8220.
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2: Metro Fire from Leper 75, intersection of Laurel and San Fernando. We'll need DOT for traffic.
1: 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Rescue 72, overdose 7321, burial.

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1: 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Engine to rescue 60, chest pain, 6513, Cleon. 83, unconscious, 6401, Balboa. 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
1: 804, road fall. 43, hemorrhage, 363 Empire. 48, traffic, Harper, Colts. A 2, sick person, Western Hollywood.

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0: 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Six six, rescue 266, respiration 39 West 50th.

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0: 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Had another paramedic rescue to my family.
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0: 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The 16 West Gator 16 first at 4251 Indiana.
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0: Yes, sir, if he just makes a left on Valerio, he'll run right into our armor.
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0: 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Channel 7 responds, attack 14, Command 10.
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1: Battalion 4 from ARP 1. Our plane is down safely. All of the EDs will handle.
2: Copy that off, thanks. Metro for Battalion 4, 25 left LAX. All of us going to handle the gap attack channel back.
3: Battalion 4, roger. Units respond to the alert 2 at runway 25 left. All of 8 is going to handle. All of the units, make yourselves available.

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1: That's correct. 862.
0: Roger that. Can you have them meet us on 13, please?
1: In 88, difficult respiration, 5205 Buffalo. Meet cycle 251, 251 on deck 13. 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
0: Hey, what's going on, 86? I'm at 862. Hey, just asking or confirming, do you guys have airport badges?
2: Negative, we do not have airport badges.
0: Roger, we're going to just wheel the patient out to the curbside. So we'll be at ticketing terminal 7. Ticketing terminal 7. I'll give you a door number once we get outside.
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0: 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It is elevator number 4.
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0: င်သားရဲ့ကဲဆို
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0: Rescue 6-3 landed two of the RPs confirming with the callback. She states that she is in 456.
1: Roger, Rescue 6-3.
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0: Structure fire 79% for task force 64, rescue 264, rescue 64, engine 79, engine 65, life force 33, EMS 13, a battalion 13, battalion 6. Respond on structure fire 14400 South Figueroa Street, across Rosecrans, channel 9 response, TAC 14, and command 10.
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0: Yeah, Metro from Battalion 6. Is there a sighting for 9?
1: Figueroa. One story, vacant commercial, nothing showing, will be in investigative mode. From Engine 79 on scene, 14400 South Figueroa. We have a one story vacant commercial, nothing showing. We'll be in investigative mode.
2: In responding to the destruction fire in 79's first in 14400 South Figueroa. Engine 79 on scene reports a one story vacant commercial, nothing showing. They're in investment.
3: Metro Task Force 64 on scene at 14400 South Figueroa. We have a large one-story commercial building, approximately 100 by 300. With nothing showing, we will be investigating.
2: Additional information is reported by the railroad tracks to the rear of the commercial building.
3: Rusty 64, stand by. To the rear of the structure.
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5: 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We're making our way down the Bravo side right now.
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0: 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We have a clear view down the Bravo side. It is gated off. We see nothing. No smoke. No indicators. We'll have to take the fence down if we want to get all the way to the back.
1: Copy. Engine 6 4, let's get this Delta side gate opened up. Let's see if we can make our way back down there.
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1: 33 is copy, stand by. Trying to get to the rear of this building, see if we find anything. Right now we have nothing showing.
0: Truck 6-4 from engine 79, we made our way through the gate. 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
1: Rough IC, yeah, copy.
3: Truck 6-4, you have battalion 13 on scene. I'm going to continue to let you run it. I'm just going to monitor.
1: Battalion 13, copy. You have engine 79 going down the Bravo side and engine 64 checking the Delta side right now.
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1: 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I'll be known as Figueroa IC. 10 minutes on the clock.
4: 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U-15 seizure, 2107 Park Road.
0: Truck 6-4 from engine 79, we made it to Charlie. The inside of the building is clear. Charlie's side is clear. Railroad tracks are clear. There's nothing here.
1: 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Copy, Delta's clear.
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0: A-48 injury in the 2nd, 23rd of Pacific.
1: Metro Task Force 27 on scene, 7057 Langwood Avenue. We have a 5-story apartment building. We have 3 residential, over 2 of parking. So we have very light smoke coming out of the underground parking garage. Being investigated all at this time.
2: Report 27, engine 27. You see that smoke on the street level through the garage?
1: Yeah, I saw some very light smoke, barely saw it. Did you see anything different? It looked like we need to fill it up. Heard a note that says there's a water flow alarm as well with the alarm company.

0: 28, 19901 Rinaldi.
1: Yeah, copy.
2: Right, enough that's going to be in the laundry room to let me know if we need to fill it out once you get down there.

0: 28, go.
1: Did the phone call sound like we should stage for LAPD for this?
0: QD 28, the suspect is reported to be in the drive-thru stage for LAPD.

0: 9. 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

0: Metro for Capital, 2770 57 Lanewood Avenue. We have a dryer fire out in the garage. Task Force 27, be able to handle.
1: Task Force 27, Roger, going to handle a dryer fire out. Would you like to hold on to Task Force 14?
0: Roger, going to hold on to the attack count for a couple minutes.
1: 27, Roger.

0: be advised suspect is exiting the structure. They're taking him into custody now. TL1 from TM7, have the RA ready to respond. Looks like suspect might be critically injured.
1: Hey, all companies on Wilburn, just stand by. The patient is in custody. Chance is going to evaluate him. All units, just stand by.

0: 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Olympic Boulevard.
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1: TM1, got
0: it. Can you advise if he has lacerations or if he's going to be in need of a transport?
1: Roger. You're making my way down there now with the girl needs. I'll give you an update in a moment.
0: Roger.
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1: 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Thank you. Rescue 73, Life Force 73, we're just going to wait for that patient assessment and see if there's going to be a need for blowers.
2: 73, Roger.

0: TL1 from TM1. Whichever RA I took the gurney from, let's have the RA come in from the opposite side, from where the Chat Cat entered.
1: Roger, you want them to head in from the west or the east?
0: In from the west.
1: Roger, Rescue 73, did you copy?
2: Hey, IC from 73s. They took 93's rescue. 73's was standing by for any PD that was injured. 93's gave them the gurney for the patient, the victim.
3: Hey, copy, that's fine. We'll have Rescue 93 transport.
2: We're going to have Rescue 93 come off of Van Aldern going from the west, going east. That's where they want them.
1: Roger.
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0: TL1 from TM1, go ahead.
1: At your convenience, let me know if we're going to have the need for blowers and how many.
0: Roger, stand by.

0: TL1 from TM1. What we have is several critical wounds, including neck lacerations and right arm lacerations. It's definitely going to be trauma center criteria, and we will need blowers for the properties.
1: Okay, roger.
2: Canyon.
0: TL1 from TM1.
1: Go ahead.
0: Roger, I suggest you send extra personnel with them to the transport, or one of us can go with them because we're holding direct pressure on the neck.
1: Copy, I'm going to have 73s. Flight 470, TL1, do you copy? We're going to need driver.
3: Roger, I got a rescue 73 that's going to come around if you need additional help.
1: Okay, we're going to need a driver for a critical patient. I'm going to give that to you guys. If you guys manage that with Rush 53, it's up to you.
3: I'll give you a personnel off a truck, 73. Do you need Rescue 73 at all?
1: Negative. We only need one rescue.
3: Rescue.

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0: 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Is a little lower. They haven't confirmed the code 4.
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0: 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Just be advised, TM6 is going to ride in with Rescue 93. I'll get him from the hospital.
1: Roger, I copy. He's going to be a driver.

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0: Okay, I'm going to go pick up the inside member from 73 and your team member as well. I'll bring him back to the incident.
1: Roger, thank you.
0: I'm going to hold on to 18. I'll leave it with you for now, and I'll give Metro an updated size of.
1: Copy.
0: For IC, LAPD has gotten the patient in custody. He's being transported to Northridge Hospital by Rescue 93. Life Force 73 is going to stay for ventilation as well as TL1. We're going to hold on to 18 for another 30 minutes, and we'll release all other companies.
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0: 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We're at the intersection of Wilshire and Glendon. We see no patient. Do you have anything further?
1: 38 is on still alarm. It's fire at Avalon and Anaheim.
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0: Agent 72, injury 239 at Van Owen.
2: Yes.

0: at Metro from Light Force 38. Were we canceled on that tree fire?
1: Light Force 38, we thought it was a double dispatch, but we're getting a few calls for Dominguez and Anaheim for a tree fire. It appears it's the second incident.

0: Battalion 4 from ARF 1. Plane is down safely. All of 80s will handle.
1: I copy that 80s. Thank you.

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1: What the 80s are going to handle? Planes come down safely. 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
0: Battalion 4, Roger. Units respond to the alert 2 at LAX 7, or runway 25 left. All of 80s will handle. You can make yourselves available. We'll take back TAC 14, Command 10.
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Engine 8, this continues. Engine 72, we've attached rescue 896 from quarters to your incident. 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

0: That's where you got Task Force 66 on scene, intersection of Vernon and Western.
1: That looks like an outside fire exposing a two-story apartment building. You can go ahead and fill it out. We're going to be in offensive mode. I'll be known as Western IC. And I'll switch over to 9.
0: Six,
1: stand by. Engine 66, you got fire attack. That's access. It's going to be over here where the truck is at.
2: Risk 864, discontinue. Engine 64, LAPD states they're pulling up on scene now.
3: Roger, I got eyes on them.
0: Fire 4353, Southwestern Avenue, across the Vernon, Shawland, response, TAC 14, commit test.

0: Hey, Andrew, when you get over there, let me know what kind of building this is. All I see is that it's a two-story.
1: Yeah, it's a two-story commercial, cinder block. At this point, can't tell if it's inside. I don't have any smoke out of any of these windows. And it's exposed in this two-story apartment over commercial here off of Western. I'm going to get water on it. I'll have a better idea in a minute.

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1: 107 Chastain, 20652 Lassen Street.
2: Yeah, a truck from the engine. This looks like just like a potential outside fire that got into a wood frame structure on the outside of the cinder block wall. I do not believe it is inside at all. I have zero concern at this point. I think the task force will be able to handle. We have a knockdown on it.
3: Okay, sounds good. I'll cancel the balance. We'll handle the task force. Metro from Task Force 66 or Western IC. We have a knockdown. Outside fire, wood frame, structure up against cinder block, no extension. Task Force 66 is going to be able to handle. We'll hold on to the TAC, go back to 7, you cancel the balance of the assignment.
0: All units responding to the structure fire at 4353 Southwestern Avenue. Task Force 66 is going to handle. All of the units, make yourselves available. Taking us back to Channel 7, leaving Task Force 66 with TAC 14.
3: That's right, yeah, back TAC 10 also. Western IC, roger. Team Rubbish Fire Intersection, Washington Union.
2: Is there any reason for us to break into this commercial? That roof's clear, fire deck.

0: engine from the truck. Can you give me an updated address when you get a chance?
1: Yeah, I'll send the engineer to the front. It'll be a western address.
0: Roger.
2: Day 26, 6th person, fleet 209, same address, place.
0: Bearing 6 on 31st Street, across the flower.

0: 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Updated address is going to be 4361 Southwestern.
1: Roger, 4361 Southwestern. Turn IC. Updated address is going to be 4361 Southwestern.
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0: pages 6-6 from this truck. 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Any need for arson or anything like that?
1: No, negative. It looks like they had a barbecue, a charcoal barbecue right next to some wood-sided scabbed onto this cinder block. Probably accidental, left unattended.

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0: 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Rescue 51 unconscious, 283 LAX. Engine 94, person down, 3838 altitude vulture. 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

0: 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We have nothing further.
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0: Rescue 112, roger. 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

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Engine 91, Light Force 75, Engine 18, Battalion 712, Grass Fire, Southbound 5 Freeway, the San Diego Freeway, Channel 8, Tech 14.

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1: 5435 Sunset.
2: Southbound 5 Freeway, 405. Got a quarter acre of grass, no wind, no topography. Moving right in the island between the 5 and the 405 Freeway. Should be able to handle with the reefers we got tonight. I'll be known as Freeway IT.
0: Dennis 712, roger, a quarter acre of grass, no wind, no topography, the island of the freeway, establishing freeway IC.
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3: 75, four telephone scene, be advised, on our way up, we saw another set that was probably about another quarter mile down the freeway. It looked like it was off the freeway.
1: Last unit, repeat.
3: Battalion 712, you got Light Force 75 on scene. Be advised, as we were heading up the 405, we spotted another set that was about a quarter mile south down from this one. It looked like it was off the side of the freeway.
2: Okay, copy. You want to go pick that up, and then who's that engine behind you?
3: Yeah, we'll go pick that up. I'm not sure. Probably 91s or it's 18s behind us.
2: 18s, come on up. You got this. I'll get CHP. You can take the center divider now for protection.
3: Roger.
2: Yeah, Metro Freeway IC, we're going to need CHP.
0: Freeway IC, roger. CHP has been attached. They are en route. Do you have a particular location of the request?
2: Yes, that's going to be the 5 South 405 split.
3: Engine 91 on scene.
2: Yeah, Engine 91, I like your spot. If we can start addressing that left side, that left flank there.
3: Left flank.
2: Be careful that you're not in a good spot.

Penetrated into 209, can you hear it come open the door, front door? Five, step one. Rescue 57, you're canceled.

0: 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Where do you want us?
1: Yeah, I want you at the 405 split, 5 southbound, best on ramp. Best access is on Rockford. Assist with water.
0: 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We'll assist with water.
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1: Engine 18.
0: Yeah, I see. Was that engine 18 or 91 you want us to protect?
1: I want you to protect 18 on the split here on the right shoulder, right side.
0: Roger, right side.
2: Freeway, I see. Your request for CHP, is it to shut down the entirety of the southbound 5, or do you have a particular lane?
1: That's right, I need the 1 and 2 lane shut down on the transition to assist them for blocking.

0: 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That's the address you're giving us, number 102.
1: Yeah, Veteran Room 209, we're in unit 102. 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
0: 258, can't see RP for a shortcut.
1: Stand by. 209, try 109, unit 109.
2: Roger, 109.
1: Last unit, repeat. You're canceled. It's a 6-8-800 only.
0: The handle is with the truck.
1: Roger. 3-way IC from Life Force 75. You can use that transmission. Southbound 5. Yes, you're picked up by AVL. 3-way IC from Life Force 75. You copy the transmission. We've got a small patch of grass.
3: Yeah, Life Force 75 from 3-way IC. I did copy. Did you see any additional needs as you went to that location? Any need for a helco ship?
1: No.
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1: Go ahead.
0: What's the location of that fire for CHP?
1: It's going to be southbound by Freeway, just north of the San Fernando Mission Boulevard exit.
0: Copy that. Do you need any lanes to be blocked by CHP?
1: Be blocked.
0: Copy that. What lanes are needed? I got CHP here.
1: One and two.

0: Yeah, I see from yesterday. Keep going.
1: Yeah, Craig, we're going to be good with water when we have on scene, or do you want me to get in another resource to stage in Rockford?
0: I think we should be good.
1: Copy. That's the scratch line. 100% pop-up. Traffic should be better. CHP got traffic break.
0: Yeah, Roger, copy that.

0: 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We're working on mop-up. Approximately 30 minutes.
1: Freeway IC, roger.
0: Additionally, the second set was southbound 5 at the San Fernando Mission off-ramp, about 1 mile south of our location at the 5405 split.

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0: 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We run the tick across it. We're good. 100% off of.
1: Copy that. Let's just pick up and get off the freeway here. Truck 75 from IC.
0: 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Good.
1: We got 100% mob up here. You need any additional support down there?
0: No, we're finishing up here. Almost done.
1: Copy that. Once you're done there, you can make yourself available.
0: Roger.

0: 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Can you confirm the location? The sheriffs here are saying that the deputy is at the urgent care. They didn't call for us.
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0: 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Physical rescue assignment, southbound 101 freeway at the Hollywood Freeway, Channel 8, Attack 14.

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0: 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We'll check the alarm company to confirm.
1: Metro Vimitian 86 on scene, southbound 101, crosses the Hollywood Freeway. We do have a single vehicle into the center divider Gore Point at the southbound 101, cross of the Hollywood Freeway. We're checking for possibly, it looks like one patient possibly trapped. I'll get you an updated size up on any more patients. Keep everybody coming for now.
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2: One patient trapped at the southbound 101 freeway at the Hollywood Freeway. All units continue to emergency. Engine 77, fall 87, 14, Lennox Boulevard.

0: 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We do have one patient trapped. We're also searching the area for any other patients or any other vehicles at this point.
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1: 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Why don't you come up and assist with patient care? Looks like we do have a single patient, cardiac arrest, trapped.
0: Roger, you think with both of our battery powers and mantras we can do anything?
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3: 5-4 29, Roger.
0: From 5478, we'll be on scene in 30 seconds here.
1: Copy, we're assisting with CPR at this point. You guys want to extricate?
0: Engine 86, stop. We'll be extrication.
3: 86 is, you've got Battalion 14 with you. We'll take the incident. I'm glad you and 102 is on medical. Truck 78, you've got the, you've got extrication.
0: I see you got rescue 78 out there.
3: Okay, rescue 78, I copy. You're going to be part of the medical piece. EMS 14, all 14 in medical as well.
4: 14, copy.

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0: 10 Metro, Battalion 14 is on scene. Southbound 101 cross at the Hollywood Freeway. Single vehicle traffic on the freeway. One patient. There is an extrication problem. We're working on getting him out now. Continue the balance. I'll be known at Hollywood.
1: Hollywood, I see Roger, single vehicle with one patient, working on extrication. All units continuing through, establishing Hollywood, I see.
2: You have the one patient, approximately 40-year-old male, driver's seat. Dash is rolled into his leg, performing extrication on the driver's side door. While CPR is being performed, should have him out momentarily.
0: Extrication from IC, I got it.

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0: 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Did CHP have any reports of any other vehicles involved, maybe further south on the freeway?
1: I see Engine 86. No. They have reports of just a single vehicle.
0: Okay, I copy.

0: 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I know you're standing by. 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
0: to get 703? Okay, 703, go. We're northbound 101 freeway right now, coming through 76 the first hand with the access to any of you guys.
2: Yeah, you'll have eyes on it coming our way, but Laurel, get off and get on it, Laurel.

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1: 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I'm going to release you. I don't have work for you.
2: 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Heavy rescue 703 on scene.
1: 703, copy. Come in. See what 78 and then USAR 88 has going. I'll put you in the execution.

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1: 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We are standing by on the 134 from a provided work safe work area. Do you want to remain in the lane or clear?
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1: We are at the 134 transition, just right behind the incident. They want us to create a safe area.

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0: 1982, all we have is that it's on Herald East of Western. Otherwise, that's British.
1: Metro Prince 82, Roger. We've, this is a full stop. We've gone all the way to the end. But nothing with,

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0: Hey, what rescue are you using for documentation? I have both RA-102 and RA-78. Whoever's not doing the documentation, we can free them up.
1: I'll verify, but I believe it was Engine 86 that did the pronouncement. Stand by. Battalion 14, Engine 86 will handle the EA-14 documentation.
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0: 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Do you want me to have and rescue 78, rescue 102, clear the scene?
1: Yeah, if you're with them and they're not engaged, we can have them go available. And then give me a quick

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3: Single vehicle traffic accident resulting in fatality of one approximately 60-year-old male driver. Companies are going to be picking up shortly and making themselves available to you. Holding the tack for right now.
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3: So was that engine 102 all picked up?
1: 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Engine 102, they're not engaged. You can release them if you like.
3: Okay, very good. Engine 102, you copy? You can go available.
1: Yeah, 102 copy, Roger. We'll clean up our stuff right now and head up.

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1: 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Engine 90, Light Force 75, Rescue 87, Auto Pedestrian, Southbound 405.

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2: 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In a gray Kia Sportage, we see a gray Kia.
0: Metro 801, roger. No gray Kia either.
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2: 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Benign seizure at Torrance Boulevard in Hobart.

0: Metro Fire, Lightport 75, southbound 405 in Norton. We don't find anything getting further on this.
1: Lightport 75 is reported by CHP. They're en route, not on scene. We have nothing further from them.
0: Measure fire from Lightport 75, Roger. We had a couple of semis that were pulled over, but no one in distress. There's no signs of an auto pit.
1: Lightport 75, Roger.

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1: 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Engine 104, rubbish fire, intersection of

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Agent 41 of Paul, 77th, 77th Hollywood.

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13 year canceled LAPD on scene, correction, LA County fire on scene will

0: Metro from EMS 13. Have we been canceled?
1: EMS 13, yes, we're canceled.
2: It's on scene at across from 932 West 85th Street. I think it's completely in the 5057th area. For GSW, we're handling. I think I see your resources pulling up on scene. They've been canceled. We're going to transport.
3: LA County, roger. We had canceled them. We'll notify them again.

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It's going to need a reset.

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0: 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We did find 720 North Lagoon. They did not call. All the comments. The phone number that called is 911 abuser.
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0: 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We're walking out with the patient right now.

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1: Yeah, Metro Engine 76, we are at Cahuenga and Barham. We've gone east, west, north, and south, and find nothing.
0: Roger.

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Metro Rescue 82 is on scene at 2501 South Raymond. 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
0: That was for review 878. 878, are you still transporting?
2: Metro, review 78. Hospital.
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Discontinue. Correction, all units responded to jumper in San Monica. You can discontinue. All LAMP resources are canceled. B-39, reported to be at the dispensary.

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0: Metro from White Forest, 93 on scene at 5429 Garden Grove Avenue. I got a one-story single-family dwelling. Night light and smoke showing. Appears to be from the chimney. To be in the investigative mode.
1: Six simple respirations, 4100 South Rosewood Avenue.
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2: 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You can have the tack back. Over to XD.
3: 5493, roger. Also be advised, LAPD is responding. The unit's responding, structure fire 5429, Garden Grove, Life Force 93. We'll handle a fire out. We're going to move this back to General 8 and take back section.
4: 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Jet 37, rescue 92 injury, intersection of Bonsall and Nimitz.

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1: 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He was

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1: Metro Vision 84 on scene at 20265 Metro Boulevard. I've got high power wires down between approximately four poles, starting at pole number 419365 Mary. I'll need a DOT for traffic control. We're shutting down Ventura Boulevard at Del Marino. I'll also need LA DWP power.

0: 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Agent 77, Rubbish Fire, San Fernando Road in Truesdale.
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We're unable to locate. 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
1: Whiskey 20, difficult respiration, 619 Southwest Lake County. Whiskey 64 to fall, 116 East, 116 Street.
0: Before repeat, you were broken. 84 Metro had no traffic.

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0: 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All 1-16-8-1-16-8-Metroplex.
1: 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They can't find anything. 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
1: 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Rescue 7-3, you responded to hemorrhaging with your life was on screen questioning. 18040 Sherman Way.

0: 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You are going to continue to get a lot of calls on this with the location.
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1: That's for Delta Air, we find nothing. Do you have anything further?
0: City 9 is reported by a pacifier. We have nothing further here.

0: 4 Roger, we've attached an incident 445. We show you en route. Engine 4, discontinue.
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0: 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It's not an FD matter. 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
1: 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Would you like to make it a backup?

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1: 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We have engine 7 attached. 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

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Rescue 892, 6th person, 10390 West Wilshire Boulevard.

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Rescue 9 to 4 aspirations, intersection of Spring and Temple. Rescue 62 sick person, 4283 South Grandview Boulevard.

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3: Rescue 59, Lake Force 92, EMS 9, Engine 19, Task Force 37, Battalion 9, Battalion 18, Structured Fire, 621 South South Air Avenue, crossing South Air Terrace, Tech General 14, Channel 9 response.

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2: 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Unit responded to structure fire, 621 South Air. Engine 19 on scene reports. 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
3: 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We've attached rescue 850 from quarters to your incident. Rescue 11 person down intersection of 6th and Alvarado.

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1: Task Force 37, roger. 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
3: Metro from Engine 84, can you attach LAPD to handle traffic at the intersection of Del Marino and Ventura Boulevard?
4: Metro Battalion 9 on scene, 621 South Salt Air. We do have a one story with a basement. We are checking the basement this time. I'll be known as Salt Air IC. We'll be the investigative.

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1: 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It looks like it might be a fault. We're going to go ahead and cancel. Engine 19 will handle. You can take back all the tags.
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0: 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Rescue at 92, engine 71, injury 10250 West Santa Monica Boulevard. Engine rescue 65, seizure 9900 South Wadsworth Avenue. Rescue 857, 6 person, 8300 South Hoover Street. Rescue 894, medical alarm 3864 South Crenshaw Boulevard. Rescue 867, injury 6038 Sea Bluff Drive.
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0: 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Rescue 861, 6th person, 5675 West Olympic Boulevard. Truck 64, rescue 264, deforestation, 724 West Century Boulevard. Engine rescue 112, chest pain, 340 South Mesa Street. Rescue 826, 6th person, 525 South Gramercy Place.
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Copy that. 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
3: 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If you have the RP still on the phone, if you can get us some more information. But engine 26 is going to be able to handle this. We're going to be in an investigative mode. Cancel Light Force 11.
1: A Light Force 11, discontinue. Engine 26, we'll check again with the callback to determine which building they're referring to.

0: And 2-6, report to the offense property. RP no longer on scene. We have nothing further.
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1: 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I think you might be in that location there. 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

0: 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We're waiting for the rig.
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2: 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There will be an extended power outage in the area for future calls.

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0: 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Engine 43, we have an updated address for your incident. It's going to be southbound 405 freeway, at Olympic Boulevard.
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0: 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Engine 52, engine rescue 6, discontinued.

0: 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This is a fault.
1: Light Force 75, Roger. EMS 17, showing route to the EMS 18320 at Roscoe across Northridge.

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0: 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There's a piece hanging from the comm line back here on Oxnard. Yeah.
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1: 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That one came in loud and clear. Testing 1, 2, 3, 4, 5.

0: 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Light force and rescue 66 seizure, 5140 South Crenshaw Boulevard.
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4: 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Testing 1, 2, 3, 4, 5.

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1: 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We show you en route. Engine 33, we're going to have you continue through due to the algorithm.

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3: Pulling up right now, is 70.
0: Anyone, Roger, you've been attached.
3: Unit just spun to the grass bar, he's on 118, cross the level, engine 496 on scene, reports of 50.

0: Central from Rescue 57. Do we have a unit number?
1: Corrected to the the White Oak overpass. I concur with Agent 296 is size of 15 and heavy inch brush. I'll be known as Balboa IC, Grand Key Bald. In this responding emergency, and we'll put staging at, I don't know, White Oak. At the 118. I see, Roger.
2: Balboa, I see engine 28 on deck.
1: Go ahead, engine 28.
2: Yeah, we're here at White Oak on the overpass just south of the 118. We're going to assist you from here. We got a water supply and plenty of clearance from the brush to the neighborhood.
1: Roger. What additional units do you have up top?
3: Rescue 57. PRC, this is a group home. Is this an apartment building or a group housing?
1: 53 from IC.
2: At Balboa IC, we copy.
1: Go for it.
2: 496.
1: 496, go.
2: I see from engine 496.
4: There's a little bit in the brush, but it's a significant homeless encampment.
1: Roger. I'll be on the lookout for lithium ion batteries up there too.
5: Metro from RA57. Reporting party has confirmed the number
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1: 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We find no patient. 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
4: Spectre 1 from Spectre 2, that one was a broken, scratchy, broken.
3: Copy, I'm on the second floor, back of the building as well. Guys, see from Engine 496, we have a knockdown. It's about a 50 by 40 patch, mostly homeless encampment, a little bit of brush. We're just working on the hotspots right now. We're going to get foam on it. We should be done in about a half an hour. Don't anticipate any more needs up here.
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0: from Balboa AC. Balboa AC, go ahead. Approximately 50 by 40 square feet of vegetation. Have it knocked down, 30 minute overhaul.
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0: 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How do you read?
1: Inspector 1 from Inspector 2, loud and clear.
2: Yeah, Rescue 36 from Engine 112. We're going to assume Harbor UCLA unless we hear otherwise.
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4: 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Rescue 63. 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Engine 59, hemorrhage, 1512 South Amherst Avenue.
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1: Go ahead, Cap. Are you in foam? 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Copy that. Thank you.

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1: 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We had quarters.
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1: Go ahead, in 28.
2: Yeah, we got a knockdown up here. Scratch line around it. Talked with Sioux 4. We're good, just picking up.
1: Roger. Do you still need the tag?
2: No, we can give it back. Hey, 28 operator, before we give TAC 14 back, shut that foam down. Roger, I'm going to shut the foam down. Flush it out. Roger, I'll talk to you on 3 now.
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0: Negative, that's the Swatas hangar. 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

0: 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We had Rescue 2 responding. We canceled Rescue 47. 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
0: 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Rescue 101, Rescue 112, seizure. 3210 South Elm Street.
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0: 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Difficult respiration, 8925 Glen Oaks Boulevard.
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Four automatic on 3025 07 Bronson Avenue. Response 925 West 85th Street. Dan with engine 26, sick person intersection Dewey and 15th. Rescue 803, rescue 6, dip for respiration 360 Southwest Lake Avenue. Engine 9, rescue 209, dip for respiration 660 South Stanford Avenue.

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0: 493, we're attempting the callback now. 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

0: 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We don't have any alarms going off here. 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
0: P4 arrested 2, just for respirations 450 East Bush A.
1: Roger. We're going to continue to stage outside here on Clark. 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

0: 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We'll take an 800.
1: 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You want additional 800?
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Engine 77, Rumbish Fire 7716, Clybourne Avenue.

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3: 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Is Rescue 846 coming from quarters?
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3: 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Paramedic rescue.
0: 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They're showing on scene.
3: 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They are on scene. Attach one more paramedic rescue.
0: 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Rescue 14. You're added. 65, rescue 65, stroke 9425 South Central. Rescue 814, Crescent Route.

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0: 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We'll take that call in place of the Life Force. Show them in quarters.
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0: Metro truck 15, was that canceled, bro? Truck 15, yes, you're canceled.
1: Portable from the street, testing from 8435 something Avenue. How do you copy? Nice place. Really broken? Can you give me a test count? Your audio is low, Chris, like you're not near the mic.
0: But it's right in front of my mouth. Testing. 1, 2, 3, 4, 5. Can you give me a test count?
1: That was a little better. Testing. Radio's on my hip here, walking back and forth. How do you copy?

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1: 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It's pieces.
2: 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The sidewalk out front.
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0: 39. We have the Patriots out of the Alabiri cancel. 14, 914, 34. This is a false alarm for DR.
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0: Roger that, 14. That unit's responding to the Sandy Avenue incident in Ventura County. 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

0: United, this is Engine 83 on the Autobike Adventure in La Meda, the incident number 735. In 73, Rescue 87, overdose, 6150, Reseda Boulevard.
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0: 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Rescue 90, you're canceled. Engine 72, a fall, 20620 Armenta Street, incident 779.
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0: Yes, FR 91 attached to incident 778. Chest pain, 13200 Beaumont Avenue, was rescue 98. 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
1: 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Rescue 26, rescue 26, seizure 2101, West 24th Street, rescue 94, sick person 4144, South Somerset Drive. Truck 11, rescue 10. Truck 11, rescue 10, unconscious, 2601 West Wilshire Boulevard.

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Carry 26, rest 34 personnel, 24, 24, South Grammar C. 66, rubbish fire, intersection Normandy in 60th place. Force 26, rescue 26, rescue 34, cardiac arrest 24, 24, South Gramercy Parkway.

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1: 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Three rescue 898 and 38224 Shalva Avenue.
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4: 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I have Rescue 21, Life Force 21 on scene here.
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0: I'll roger that.

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I hemorrhaged 777 East 10th Street. Go ahead. 1081, your designation was created to striking 32. That's striking 1032.

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1: Metro from Battalion 14, you trying to get hold of us?
0: 14, yes, just to verify you're using Strike Team 1030. That's 1030. That would be your designation.
1: Yes, Metro, Battalion 14, is Strike Team 1030. We have engines 20, 21, 28, 29, and 35.
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4: 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AP 82 is added as additional.
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0: 10-32, you've now been added to incident 725. Strike team 10-32, you've now been added to incident 725. Incidents are still the same. 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
2: To the chest area, kind of walk around and give me another test count.
4: Yeah, you're coming in nice and clear. 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Radio service test. 1, 2, 3, 4, 5, 5, 4, 3, 2, 1. Test out.
2: Yeah, I'm hearing you. Some static in the background. I can hear some like phasing pop coming through. Audio was low.
4: Yeah, that last transmission, you were popping in and out. More background noise.
2: Yeah, 10-4 kind of spotty here, both directions, although I think you're getting us on the inbound.
4: Yeah, I definitely can hear everything you're saying. On that last one, there's definitely some background noise.
2: One last test. Statue of Liberty. Testing 1, 2, 3, 4, 5. How do you copy?
4: That one came in loud and clear. Testing 1, 2, 3, 4, 5, 5, 4, 3, 2, 1. Test out.
2: Copy.

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There is still some background noise. Testing. 1, 2, 3, 4, 5.

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1: 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There's definitely background noise.
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0: 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We're going to be staging for LAPD at the intersection of Corbin and Ordoff.
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2: Engine 68. Engine 68, traffic accident, 1922 South Crenshaw Boulevard, across the West Washington Boulevard.
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4: 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Engine 68, you're now going to be getting rescue 826. Engine Rescue 56, chest pain, 140, Griffith. 96, intersection Crocker, Agatha. 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
5: 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Can you have an incoming 800 enter off of Drone Field just east of Van Nuys?
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0: 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We're on V-Fire 25, and it's just the two of you there. I'll get the rest of the engines here, but fire's backing down to those houses right now.
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0: 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All right, you and Engine 10, I want you to go to the end of Murfield Avenue, just south of Ariel Lane. 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
3: 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He's got 60s and 61s on the end of Max next to you guys, but fire looks like it's going to bump down to that dead end.
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7: 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Metro, can you show Rescue 73 transporting to 799? We've been diverted. Hospital 799, Rescue 73.
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0: Yeah, those two are on different combiners, 12 and 19.
1: Yeah, go ahead. Are there any companies on Gallup Court and France Court?
2: Negative. Do you want me to get someone over there?
1: No, just do it in our triage here. Engine 10 can probably handle airfield, the cul-de-sac here. We might be better utilized up there in those cul-de-sacs if this thing makes a run.
2: Yeah, copy. I agree. If one of you want to stay there and the other move around to Gallup or Prince Court, and I'll meet you over there.
1: Okay, engine 33 is going to be on Gallup in France. Things. We're going to stay mobile.
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2: 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Rescue 846, traffic Normandy 39.

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0: The remaining houses on Astoria are all clear. No hazards at all. Both occupancies seem to be vacant. Nobody's home. All the way up to Peter Place. We need another assignment.
1: Okay, copy. Go ahead and hang there for a minute. Let's just keep an eye out. They can make sure I call it back down to it, so let's make sure nothing impacts anything with metal around that house, and then if I need somewhere else, I'll move it.
0: Copy. Yeah, there's a good clearance and no burn within 50 feet of both those homes.
1: Copy.

0: 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We're going to hold here, make sure it remains unthreatened.
1: Yeah, copy that. I concur. I got you on the map now.
0: Roger.
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0: 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It's just residual coming out.
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Engine 81 from Andy Talkie on 3. Yeah, Engine 81, do we have any pipe set on the rig? Do we have any pipe thread on the rig? Yeah. All right, we're going to stay in Quito down right now.

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2: Engine 100, roger. 46, on scene of traffic, Normandy in 39th place. Engine 46, 545 South Santino. Force 98, roger.
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0: 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Rescue 78, Rescue 878, unconscious, 12265 Ventura Boulevard.

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0: 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What's going to be your best accent? If you guys can make your way to Post 5, if you need an escort, let me know. I can call Lawa to get an escort from you. But you got to come to Post 5. We're at Terminal 203.
1: Roger, Post 5. 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We're not badged.
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2: 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I originally wanted you. I got to stop behind that house. All these.
0: 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We're right up front now.
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0: Metro Rescue 874, we'll take the call for our lead force to be on us today. The structure 1211 West 11th Street is Life Force 11 on scene report, 3-story, pre-43 Center Hall. Nothing showing in this one. Olympic Alvega.
1: Engine 13, stands, I got standby.
3: Alpha from engine 33. I'm walking that house on Sunnydale, the one you're talking about, 1875.
1: Yeah, I'm right in front of you.
5: Truck 11 from engine. Task force and engine will fire out. 207, food on the stove.
6: Copy, task force left can handle fire out. Unit 207. We'll hold on to the tack for now.
0: Copy. No blower needed.
1: Yeah, that's what is fine.
6: Copy. 1211 West 11th Street. We have a fire out. Task force 11 will be able to handle. We'll keep the tack channel. Cancel all those resources. Take this back to 7.
0: To also take back to. Task Force 11, roger. Units responding to the structure, 1211 West 11th Street. Task Force 11 will handle fire out. All of the units, make yourselves available. Hold it on the TAC 18, take it back to 7.
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1: 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We got an assignment. We're going to be heading to Branch 1, 605 Sandy. We're going to be working on Ventura County TAC 3.
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4: They're coming in pretty choppy. Testing 1, 2, 3, 4, 5, 5, 4, 3, 2, 1.
5: Okay, I copied you loud and clear. 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
4: Yeah, I can read you, but it's still a lot of background noise. Popping. 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
0: Life Force 33, roger, animal control for a loose dog.
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0: Life Force 33, roger.
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3: 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It's about to pack back down to Communities. I'm going to get the, I'll get a drop on it real quick, but just put you over here.
1: Copy that. We'll move that way.
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0: 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Engine 42, you're going to be getting Rescue 850 from quarters. Eight five eight, you can cancel 858, just continue.
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0: Rescue 5-1, they're saying it's the infield satellite concourse.
1: Yeah, NGD 532 Alpha. Go ahead. Hey, that's fine. Watch it. Is this the one backing down the hill towards the house where you're in your...
2: Yes, we're trying to mop it up as we go. It's just staying a step ahead of us a little bit.
1: Okay, copy. Then we're talking about two different, because I'm not seeing anybody near the spot that's backing down the hill towards the drainage where those horse corrals are.
2: You're talking further up on Sunny Hill?
1: Yeah, I'm talking Sunny Hill, right where your engine is parked in front of that residence.
2: We're on the hillside, north of the residence, where we're spotted. There's another spot south of us, just about maybe 300-400 feet away on a different hill.
1: But that, yeah, don't overcommit on the hillside. Let's let this back down to the houses and hit it when it gets down here.
2: Yeah, copy, boss. We just didn't want to get 20 feet on the pepper trees when we hit it.
1: Yeah, copy that. Just be aware of that between 14 and 1500 hour wind shift.
3: From 33. Do you want us towards the north on Sunnydale so that way we can access the drainage, or do you want us above you?
2: I don't know what your location is right now. You can see the spot that's already in the back. Seems pretty good. I think, well, right now, I'll try to prevent this backfire to hit the upper trees.
0: U-51, Psychiatric Emergency, LAX, Satellite 2.

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1: 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Give me a minute to get back to the rig.
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0: I had you loud and clear.

0: 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Yeah, I didn't receive any message on the MC. Life Force 33, Roger, we'll resend it.
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0: Hi, 433, check your NBC now.
1: Ron. Alright, inside the building, kind of walking around here, testing 1, 2, 3, 4, 5, how do you count?
0: I read you loud and clear. Occasional background noise.
1: I landed victory.
0: 2, 3, 4, 5, 5, 4, 3, 2, 1.
1: Copy you loud and clear. That's some background noise here. Somebody's doing some construction. We're in the garage next to the fire apparatus. How do you copy?
0: I read you loud and clear, but you broke up near the end.
2: Fire Rescue 85 just confirmed work canceled. I just came across MDT.
0: Black Force Rescue 85, canceled. All that, here's some background, you see. Background noise.
1: Okay, walking through the locker room here towards the outside. Let's see, 1, 2, 3, 4. How do you copy?
0: Can you reach it loud and clear?
1: Okay, 10-4.
0: You want to try 19?
1: Yep.

0: 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Testing 1-2-3-4-5-5-4. 3-2-1.
1: Person down at 235 West 9th Street.
0: Yeah, there's some hissing background noise that I can copy you. Copy. That was clear. Radio service test. 1-2-3-4-5-5-4-3-2-1. Test out.

0: 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Some static in the background.
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1: Okay, yeah, that kind of makes sense.
0: Four unconscious, 450 North Grand. 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

0: 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This is going to be a potentially broken main. Here's no traffic, hydrants intact. We do have water seeping up through the sidewalk, though. 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
1: 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Engine 81, we have nothing further.
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1: 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We have nothing further. Last unit, repeat. You came in broken.
0: Metro Rescue 889. We located the patient. We need a paramedic rescue.
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0: 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We'll take that run for engine 65.
1: 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Six, fall, intersection Ventura Boulevard and Riverton Avenue.

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0: 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Can you address an ALS unit for stabbing and LAPD as well?
1: 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It's Rescue 848 on scene. Stabbing intersection of Lamina, Vermont.

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Can you put me on a still alarm traffic? I'll let you know if I need any resources.

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0: 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We will need no further we won't need any other apparatus. This is a non-injury accident.
1: Do loud and clear, little Rice Krispies in the background. Copy. Is it better or worse than TAC 19? I was on the phone. I didn't hear 19. Ed says it sounds worse. Copy. I am inside the terminal. I appreciate that. Thank you, guys.

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0: 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First 27 Rescue 61 Overdose 7140 Sunset. Roger, Rescue 112, you're canceled.
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Across West 94th Street. Metro 324, can you have the RP come open the gate? Standby. 48 Paul, 1036 West 8th Street.

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0: 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Is this going to be at the intersection or is this at a residential structure?
1: Yeah, this to be at 3793 South Cimarron.

0: 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We've checked the intersection of DeSoto and the freeway. Do you have anything further?
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1: Battalion 712, this is going to be known as the Apollo incident. 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All units responding to the brush at Hanson Dam. Comp plan is as follows. Command will be LA County B3, Taxer B-Fire 22, and B-Fire 23. Air ground will be LSD air ground. Victor 136.025. Again, this will be known as the Apollo incident. LA County sending a full brush.

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2: 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LAFD air to ground. Victor 136.025.
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3: Metro in LA from LA City Battalion 712 on the Apollo incident. At the reporter's address, we find nothing. Let's have LA County hold out, keep all the water dropping helicopters on the ground. Metro, try the callback.
2: Battalion 12, caller did not have an exact location except for the northeast side of Hanson Lake. His what three words were showing as power, trap, and crowd. Reported to have bushes, grass, and trees on fire on that side of the lake near the Little Tahunka Creek.
3: Metro from Light 460, can you confirm with LAPD this is a bus terminal or if we're going underground to the Metro Rail?
0: Managed, but based on our what three words on the iPad, it's be closer towards the stables over off of Orcas.

0: Yeah, I copy. You're referring over there by the damn horse park.
1: That's correct. On fire station 24th side of the soccer field. But we should get a good look at the whole jam here in 3 seconds. I'll give you a better update. Go miss down 18 or go to the B fire. Now let's move all LA City over the B fire complex.

0: 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We're clearing our last run in Forsberg. 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
1: So what we have is deep in the Hanson Dam, we've got approximately 200 square feet, light to medium brush, very slow rate of spread, nothing threatened, no winds on it. We're going to handle it with the LA City resources, and we'll continue heavy equipment.
0: Battalion 712, roger, 200 square feet, deep in the Hanson Dam. Light to medium brush, no winds, no structures threatened. Just confirming, do you want the LAFD air assets to continue through?
1: Metro Apollo IC, negative. We're going to handle with hand crews. We're going to cancel LA, and we're going to keep the LA City comm plan. We'll return to VHF.
0: Roger. 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
1: Park Ranger on ET.
2: Yeah, Park Ranger from IC. Go ahead with those directions to get in one more time.
1: 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That enter straight ahead. The T-bar gates are open. It's going to take you to a T-intersection called Hall Road. You're going to hang a left going north, and you'll run right into me at the end of that road. You'll be paralleling Foothill on your way in.
2: 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Too narrow for a Type 1.
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Can you try the RP?

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0: Engine 207, go ahead. Have you guys entered the sports complex yet? Engine 207, if you enter the sports complex, follow that dirt road around. You'll make your first left. And it's a dirt road all the way down, paralleling Foothill along the creek. And you'll see our lights. Copy.

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0: 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We're at the intersection of Woodley and Stratton. We don't find a black Cadillac. 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
1: Across the Cat, the Channel 4 response.

Structure fire in 38th District. Structure fire in 38th District for Task Force and Rescue 38, Engine 49, Life Force and Rescue 85, Engine 40, EMS 13, Battalion 6, Battalion 4, structure fire, intersection of Drum Avenue and Crucis Street. This is a Channel 9 response with attack of 1515.

0: Flight 461, we added rescue to B-27 to your incident. F-464, fall 209, west 112th Street. Engine 47, first down, intersection of Huntington Drive and Eastern.
1: Yeah, Metro Commission 36, PS at structure in 38.
2: Engine rescue 86, cardiac arrest, 3901, Microsoft Ballpark, red line. And 38 first hit.
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2: 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Rescue 72, chest pain, 203-28, Shone Horton Street, across the Delco Avenue.
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0: have Metro from Task Force 38 on scene. It's correct location at 1626 Sanderson. What we have here is a one-story single-family dwelling with smoke showing from the Charlie side. Possible shit. Keep everybody coming. Task Force 38 will be operating the offensive mode, what we know as Sanderson IC.
1: Task Force 38, Roger. Copy the correct location, 1626 Sanderson.
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1: 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Sanderson, I see.

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1: 29964, M is in Mary.
0: Blair in San Fernando Road. Proposal. Engine 68, this is from a third party. Attempted to call back several times. You have nothing further.
2: Engine 68, roger. 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
0: Rescue 11, you're canceled.
3: Mitchell for rescue 47, did you attend Apache 44 or the rescue or the engine 47?
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0: Yeah, Metro Fire Battalion 6 on scene. We have a large one-story single-family dwelling with the fire in at least one room. Right now, it looks like we're being handled with the resources we have on scene. You can have Battalion 4 back and EMS 13.
1: Copy, a large one-story single-family dwelling holding the assignment that's in the incident. Battalion 4, EMS 13 can cancel.
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1: 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You're going to be closer than rescue 804. 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

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Temperature's at 8750 Burton Way. 34 Rescue, 58 Abdominal Pain, 4606. 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

0: 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We just cleared incident 1215. 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

0: Jackson down southbound on 110 at Rose Creek.
1: Metro Rescue 11, where are we canceled by engine 68?
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0: 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Gate 11, sick person, 341 South Alvarado.

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0: 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The call back to premise went to voicemail. Just GPS gas, GPS alarm in the Chevron.

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1: 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Rescue 878, headache 2139 Crest Street, dead end across the upper Crest Road.
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0: 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Engine 81, traffic at the intersection of Van Owen and Hazeltine. 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

0: Yeah, Metro, Life Force 94, we just cleared incident 1273. There's another run in our district, we'll take it.
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0: That run in place of engine 34.

the press route, inch 34. The left, left force 34, be available, inch 34 is on feed. Dead eye, full copy. Life force 39. Badly broken. Are you requesting an issue?

0: 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It's going to be a domestic disturbance only. 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We're going to stay on scene until OPD arrives.
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0: Metro Fire Battalion 6, you can have TAC back. 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Should be probably about an hour or so. We're going to keep Task Force 38, like Force 85.
1: Battalion 6, roger. 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
1: 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It's going to be PD matter only.

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1: the emergency? 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
0: 86.
1: 5 upgrade emergency, acknowledge on 4. Back in 37 low.
0: You can extend that 1 inch to when Carlos is on. Depot in place. If this thing backs down, I get into these pine trees on the property.
1: 33, go ahead.
0: Yeah, let's get in a position to extend that 1 inch to when Carlos was on. If this backs down, I could potentially get into these pine trees.
1: You're good on it.

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2: A5's go.
1: Yeah, I think it's creeping down to that drainage over by you guys on that fence line. Do you have a line in place to pick it up?
2: Yeah, if it starts making a run, we got to protect it from one tree that will expose the shed, and we got a line in place and a deck fence. So if it starts to make a run, just get me on the radio. I'm on the adjacent property right now.
1: Copy, okay. Yeah, I don't have eyes on it. Please, the fence will a little walk here.

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1: Go.
0: And from my vantage point, it looks like it's getting down to the bottom of the drain. 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

0: 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I just don't want to move him up over here to the house.
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0: 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If you can deploy your hose line, you know, do what you gotta do.
1: Yeah, I got eyes on it. We're good.

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